0: What's the best thing about home insurance from Square One?
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You've got a big new website idea and your team is ready to go. 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

Audiences on Spotify don't just pay attention, they show up with intention. Advertisers like you crave that kind of devotion. So, are you ready to talk to fans?

If carbon disappeared tomorrow, we would have some big problems. We struggled to sort of make sure that everything was in one place. Since implemented carbon, we've had a lot more visibility of both the staff and the client communications. Triage is probably my favourite feature simply because of the visibility around the team communications. My week has transformed my life in terms of my own organisation. If you're considering carbon, I'd just say take the leap. It's just a breath of fresh air.

0: handle this?
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I wanted the word cuppa, as in cup of tea. I thought it would be great to mix with hug. When I saw the domain was available, I was like, I'm taking it, I'm trademarking it, I'm going with it. Hi, I'm Aaron, I'm the owner of Cuppa Pug. We are not a traditional cafe. When I saw Cuppa Pug go live, that's when it all clicked. Well, is that nice?